0: Super DJ Rádió.
1: In the mix. Back to back, beat to beat. Come on, DJ. Hit me with another track.
0: Kattanj ránk.

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Lures me to your presence. Silly to fear what I've missed. Thoughts into my essence. I'm inside out.

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2: 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Back to back, beat to beat. Come on, DJ. Hit me with another track.
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3: 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Kattanj ránk.

What a beautiful day. I like when it feels this way. What a beautiful day. I like when it feels

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2: 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Come on, DJ. Hit me with another track.
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0: 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Don't worry. It will soon pass, whatever it is. 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
1: 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Come on, DJ. Hit me with another track.
0: Kattanj ránk.

What a beautiful day. I like when it feels this way. What a beautiful day. I like when it feels this way.

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Violence, destruction, who knows? 'Cause time is slipping away.